the beginning, baby. You got lead in the water, bleeding on the brain. 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The more I drink it, the less I feel. Oh, the bigger the headache.

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0: Bem-vindos a mais um Sonoridades esta semana, com o objetivo de fazer mais uma viagem por este mundo fora. Desde já, agradeço aos meus ouvintes que seguem e fazem viagens maravilhosas neste mundo. 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
1: As a small boy, I spent many, many years down in the West Indies. And of the many hours, of the many days, of the many weeks that I was there, I spent most of my time down at the docks, swimming with the other boys mainly, but also listening to the songs and the stories that the sailors used to sing and tell. Many of them I will never ever be able to repeat, but of the ones that I can always remember whenever the sailors were leaving for another island or for some far-off country, they would sing the Jamaica Farewell.

0: is down, my head is turning around. I had to leave a little girl in Kingston Town.
1: Sonoridades, um programa com Didier Grelha.